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1: Hey, it's Cooper Fox for the Morning Buzz. Just want to take a minute to say thank you for making this year's Camp Out Hunger Food Drive such an amazing success. The generosity of our community is absolutely awe-inspiring. Thanks to you, thousands of Central Mainers, including hundreds of children, will have the food they need for the coming months. Of course, we have to say thanks to the entire team at Sam's Club in Augusta for once again hosting the event. Thanks to Allen's Transfer for allowing us to use their trucks to fill with food. Thanks to SR1 for the use of their campers for the week. And thanks to Sunbelt Rental for the use of their diesel generator. And of course, thanks to you for all your donations. We'll be joined by the Capital Region Salvation Army's Captain Keith Davis on Tuesday morning to go over the complete totals for this year's Camp Out Hunger. The 7th annual Camp Out Hunger was presented by KSWFCU and powered by Central Maine Power. Hey, it's Cooper Fox for the Morning Buzz. Just want to take a minute to say thank you for making this year's Camp Out Hunger Food Drive such an amazing success. The generosity of our community is absolutely awe-inspiring. Thanks to you, thousands of Central Mainers, including hundreds of children, will have the food they need for the coming months. Of course, we have to say thanks to the entire team at Sam's Club in Augusta for once again hosting the event. Thanks to Allen's Transfer for allowing us to use their trucks to fill with food. Thanks to SR1 for the use of their campers for the week. And thanks to Sunbelt Rental for the use of their diesel generator. And of course, thanks to you for all your donations. We'll be joined by the Capital Region Salvation Army's Captain Keith Davis on Tuesday morning to go over the complete totals for this year's Camp Out Hunger. The 7th annual Camp Out Hunger was presented by KSWFCU and powered by Central Maine Power. Hey, it's Cooper Fox for the Morning Buzz. Just want to take a minute to say thank you for making this year's Camp Out Hunger Food Drive such an amazing success. The generosity of our community is absolutely awe-inspiring. Thanks to you, thousands of Central Mainers, including hundreds of children, will have the food they need for the coming months. Of course, we have to say thanks to the entire team at Sam's Club in Augusta for once again hosting the event. Thanks to Allen's Transfer for allowing us to use their trucks to fill with food. Thanks to SR1 for the use of their campers for the week. And thanks to Sunbelt Rental for the use of their diesel generator. And of course, thanks to you for all your donations. We'll be joined by the Capital Region Salvation Army's Captain Keith Davis on Tuesday morning to go over the complete totals for this year's Camp Out Hunger. The 7th annual Camp Out Hunger was presented by KSWFCU and powered by Central Maine Power. 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Hey, Deborah, we got some great news. 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
1: No way.
0: Yes way. Come on. We wouldn't mess with somebody around the holidays.
1: Awesome. That's so great.
0: So what are you going to spend the money on?
1: Well, I have two little girls that I adopted that it'll all go on them.
0: Oh, wow. That is heartwarming. Well, thank you for doing that. And thank you.
1: So great.
0: So what are you going to spend the money on?
1: Well, I have two little girls that I adopted that it'll

0: 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We just hooked one lucky listener up with a $500 Visa card from KVFCU as part of our Light Up Central Maine contest. Hey, Deborah, we got some great news. You won $500 in our Light Up Central Maine contest.
1: No way.
0: Yes way. Come on, we wouldn't mess with somebody around the holidays.
1: Awesome, that's so great.
0: So what are you going to spend the money on?
1: Well, I have two little girls that I adopted that it'll all go on them.
0: Oh, wow, that is heartwarming. Well, thank you for doing that, and thank you for listening. 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
0: Hey, it's Cooper Fox for the Morning Buzz. Just want to take a minute to say thank you for making this year's Camp Out Hunger Food Drive such an amazing success. The generosity of our community is absolutely awe-inspiring. Thanks to you, thousands of Central Mainers, including hundreds of children, will have the food they need for the coming months. Of course, we have to say thanks to the entire team at Sam's Club at Augusta for once again hosting the event. Thanks to Allen's Transfer for allowing us to use their trucks to fill with food. Thanks to SR1 for the use of their campers for the week. And thanks to Sunbelt Rental for the use of their diesel generator. And of course, thanks to you for all your donations. We'll be joined by the Capital Region Salvation Army's Captain Keith Davis on Tuesday morning to go over the complete totals for this year's Camp Out Hunger. The 7th annual Camp Out Hunger was presented by KSWFCU and powered by Central Maine Power. Hey, it's Cooper Fox for the Morning Buzz. Just want to take a minute to say thank you for making this year's Camp Out Hunger Food Drive such an amazing success. The generosity of our community is absolutely awe-inspiring. Thanks to you, thousands of Central Mainers, including hundreds of children, will have the food they need for the coming months. Of course, we have to say thanks to the entire team at Sam's Club at Augusta for once again hosting the event. Thanks to Allen's Transfer for allowing us to use their trucks to fill with food. Thanks to SR1 for the use of their campers for the week. And thanks to Sunbelt Rental for the use of their diesel generator. And of course, thanks to you for all your donations. We'll be joined by the Capital Region Salvation Army's Captain Keith Davis on Tuesday morning to go over the complete totals for this year's Camp Out Hunger. The 7th annual Camp Out Hunger was presented by KSWFCU and powered by Central Maine Power. 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Hey, Deborah, we got some great news. 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
1: No way.
0: Yes way. 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
1: Awesome, that's so great.
0: So what are you going to spend the money on?
1: Well, I have two little girls that I adopted that it'll all go on them.
0: Oh, wow, that is heartwarming. 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
1: No way.
0: Yes way. Come on, we wouldn't mess with somebody around the holidays.
1: Awesome, that's so great.
0: So what are you going to spend the money on?
1: Well, I have two little girls that I adopted that it'll all go on them.
0: Oh, wow, that is heartwarming. Well, thank you for doing that, and thank you for listening. 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
1: No way.
0: Yes way. 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
1: Awesome, that's so great.
0: So what are you going to spend the money on?
1: Well, I have two little girls that I adopted that it'll all go on them.
0: Oh, wow, that is heartwarming. 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
0: Hey, it's Cooper Fox for the Morning Buzz. Just want to take a minute to say thank you for making this year's Camp Out Hunger Food Drive such an amazing success. The generosity of our community is absolutely awe-inspiring. Thanks to you, thousands of Central Mainers, including hundreds of children, will have the food they need for the coming months. Of course, we have to say thanks to the entire team at Sam's Club in Augusta for once again hosting the event. Thanks to Allen's Transfer for allowing us to use their trucks to fill with food. Thanks to SR1 for the use of their campers for the week. And thanks to Sunbelt Rental for the use of their diesel generator. And of course, thanks to you for all your donations. We'll be joined by the Capital Region Salvation Army's Captain Keith Davis on Tuesday morning to go over the complete totals for this year's Camp Out Hunger. The 7th annual Camp Out Hunger was presented by KSWFCU and powered by Central Maine Power. Hey, it's Cooper Fox for the Morning Buzz. Just want to take a minute to say thank you for making this year's Camp Out Hunger Food Drive such an amazing success. The generosity of our community is absolutely awe-inspiring. Thanks to you, thousands of Central Mainers, including hundreds of children, will have the food they need for the coming months. Of course, we have to say thanks to the entire team at Sam's Club in Augusta for once again hosting the event. Thanks to Allen's Transfer for allowing us to use their trucks to fill with food. Thanks to SR1 for the use of their campers for the week. And thanks to Sunbelt Rental for the use of their diesel generator. And of course, thanks to you for all your donations. We'll be joined by the Capital Region Salvation Army's Captain Keith Davis on Tuesday morning to go over the complete totals for this year's Camp Out Hunger. The 7th annual Camp Out Hunger was presented by KSWFCU and powered by Central Maine Power. 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We just hooked one lucky listener up with a $500 Visa card from KVFCU as part of our Light Up Central Maine contest. Hey, Deborah, we got some great news. You won $500 in our Light Up Central Maine contest.
1: No way.
0: Yes way. Come on, we wouldn't mess with somebody around the holidays.
1: Awesome, that's so great.
0: So what are you going to spend the money on?
1: Well, I have two little girls that I adopted that it'll all go on them.
0: Oh, wow, that is heartwarming. 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

It's the third shift. Good morning, guys. I'm Brett Allen with more of today's country lined up. Eric Church is on the way. Plus, a moral dilemma that I ran into with my friends over the weekend. I'll explain that after Avery Anna. Brand new, it's Blood Runs Thicker on the third shift.

We know what they say the right thing to do is if a cashier forgets to ring something up when you're at the grocery store, but what do you do when a cashier forgets to ring something up? We'll get into that after Corey Kent and Co. Wetzel. Here's

It's Morgan Wallen with Ben by now on the third shift. I'm Brett Allen. What do you do when a cashier forgets to ring an item up at the grocery store? Now, I'm not talking about when you're the cashier. I'm not talking about self-checkout where you just pretend like you're putting things through and put them in the bag. I'm talking when an actual cashier forgets to ring things up. Over the weekend, I was talking about a time that happened when I had babies. When I was going to the grocery store with a bunch of little kids, I had something I didn't realize that my daughter had, when I had the cart parked, she had cleared off the gum and candy aisle that she had gotten to. So we get out to the car, I realize, oh my gosh, she had taken all this stuff. She didn't know any better. She was a little kid. And she was just hanging out below the cart, and she ended up taking all that. So I took it back. I mentioned it to my friend Heidi, and she said, absolutely not. She said, if a cashier forgets, I'm not saying anything. And 33% of people say that they've done the same thing. 37% say they accidentally left the store without paying for something. But 33% of people say that if a cashier forgets, they're not going to go back and tell them. Is that you? Let me know through our app. What do you do when a cashier forgets to ring up an item?

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0: What do you do when a cashier forgets to ring up an item? 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I'm blown away.
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What do you do if a cashier forgets to ring up an item? Ben says it depends on how big the item is. He says if it's a pack of gum, he won't go back for it. But if it's an entire Easter ham, then he'll go back and say something. Let me know what you think. Here's John Morgan.

We are giving you brand new country all night. As a matter of fact, we're going to line up six in a row. Call it new after two. It's six brand new songs in a row. We're going to do it right after the one that Jason Aldean just released. A little bit of a hat tip to Ronnie Millsap with the organ at the beginning of this. Here's Anytime Soon on the Third Check.

she looks back, yeah, she throws me a kiss like, honey, I sure want you. And it's 103 between her and me and only 92 in Daytona.

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Riley Green, Think As You Drunk, getting us started on the third shift. I'm Brett Allen. Did you see the story about the person that was selling a guitar on Facebook Marketplace and Riley Green was the one that ended up buying it from him? How cool would that be? It's brand new country on New After 2. Here's Tyler Nance with Keith.

It's the third shift. We've had a lot of new artists, some names that are kind of new to the country scene, but we've also got some brand new stuff from people that you know and love. Randy Houser coming up. I got some fun facts about him after Blake Shelton's latest.

It's Randy Houser's latest, Back in the Bottle on New After Two. It's the third shift. I'm Brett Allen. That guy is an interesting bird, man. He's got some fun facts. Like, did you know he's an ordained minister? He's been in a Martin Scorsese film. And really the most interesting thing, that's not his legal name. Randy Houser, he goes by his real name, his legal name is Sean Randolph Houser. It eventually got shortened to Randy when he began performing. But my favorite thing about him, his original band was called 10 Pound Biscuit. That's an awesome, I would go back to that someday. If I'm him, 10 Pound Biscuit, what a perfect band name.

We've got some big things planned for you coming up this fall, and you're going to want our app on your phone. Sure, you could do it without it, but it's going to make it easier. Download that app tonight. Here's Zach Topp.

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0: Battle of the Burgers continues. Who is America's favorite burger place? Burger King has dethroned Wendy's as America's second largest burger chain. Mickey D's still hanging on to first place.
1: I threw

Happy Friday, guys. It's the third shift. I'm Brett Allen. Got some big songs coming up. Morgan Wallen, Luke Bryan on the way. First, a huge collaboration. Do you think Ella Langley's got another hit on her hands? Here she is with Coe Wetzel.

It gets to this time of year, the kids start going back to school, and everybody just, you know, summer's over. So the question is, did you make the most of summer? We'll get into that after Luke Bryan's latest. Here's Country, and She Knows It, as we stay up all night on The Third Shift.

It's Parma Lee with God Knew Better on the third shift. I'm Brett Allen. Kids are headed back to school all over the place, and it really does. It feels like summer is winding down. But according to a new survey, 61% of people still haven't even taken a vacation this year. 23% say that they haven't made the most of their summer. I'm still wondering where summer went. This was supposed to be a slow summer for us. We didn't have any plans. No real big vacations that we were going on. It was supposed to be a slow summer. I turn around, I'm like, holy cow, it's like a whirlwind. A bunch of people still say they have a lot of things to do on their list. 13% of people in the survey, and others say that finances changed their summer plan. So what do you think? Did you make the most of summer? And if not, what do you have left to do? Let me know through our app.

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And again, remember, we just do this to pass time, just to have some fun. You can get your guesses in through our app. Quick question today. 99% of the people who apply for this job don't get it. What job is

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99% of the people who apply for this job don't get it. What do you think it is? Had tons of guesses today. The answer that I was looking for was the Secret Service. So yeah, if your mom wants to brag, if you're in the Secret Service, 99% of people don't get into that.

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It's Mac Geiger from Queensland with String By on the third shift, kind of leading the charge and trying to show everybody in America that they've got some talented country artists in Australia. He's had a busy summer, came out with his EP, Walk a Straight Line. That's six songs on that. He also did his inaugural dates across the U.S., sold out shows with Warren Zeiders, Drake Milligan. He performed at CMA Fest, received a standing ovation when he did his Grand Ole Opry debut. And now he's headed back to Australia. He's going to be in Queensland next Friday and starting off his very own headlining tour. So best of luck to Mac Geiger. I'm glad. I think it's really cool to share this with them. And you got to remember that they've got a lot of, you know, a lot of farms. He says that his music comes from a lot of heartbreak songs, but he has a bunch of upbeat ones to dance around to. And he says he's got a few about Aussie living and cattle too.

Ella Langley still seeing success from her song Shoes in Texas, earned a 17th week at number one on the Billboard Hot 100 Songs chart. And that means that she is the fourth longest running number one of all.

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1: So here at Maine, we have a lot of old businesses, places that have been around for decades. 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

What is the plan for the weekend, man? We're running out of summer weekends to go and enjoy. You got something big going on? Let me know through our app. I'd love to hear from you. I always love hearing from you. It's Lainey Wilson and John Mayer. Here's Phone Keys Wallet on the Third Shift.

B98.5, it's the morning buzz. It's Cooper. Thank you for starting your finally Friday with us. Hard to believe the week is almost over. Yeah, we're counting down the last few hours of the work week with Luke Combs and Kenny Chesney on the way. It's Lady A, I run to you.

Luke Combs going to be hitting the road in 2027. All the details about that's coming up after Kenny Chesney and new country from Ashley McBride on B98.5.

0: New Country, Ashley McBride. What if we don't? On B98.5, it's the Morning Buzz. It's Cooper. So Luke Combs has announced a stadium tour for 2027. It kicked off in Texas on April 3rd. The closest he's going to come to us will be Gillette Stadium. That show is coming up on May 1st. Tickets go on sale a week from today. And we've got all the details inside the B98.5 app.
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0: Ella Langley, it's Choose in Texas on B98.5. It's the Morning Buzz. It's Cooper. Thank you for starting your day with us. 7:20 this morning, another chance for you to grab tickets to see Zach Top. He's going to be at the Main Savings Amphitheater in Bangor on August 22nd. So not tomorrow, but a week from tomorrow. 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

horseback. Now he's a buckskin, 15 hands, five-time team road champion.

0: So the Skowhegan State Fair got kicked off yesterday. Tonight's one of the big nights at the fair. It is the first of the three demolition derbies. That gets kicked off at 7. And we've got more details about the fair right now inside the B98.5 app. Maybe I'll see you there tomorrow.
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New Country, Lauren, Elena, and Chase Matthew. It's All My Exes on B98.5. It's the morning buzz. It's Cooper. Thank you for starting your finally Friday with us. Thanks for hanging out as we count down the last couple of hours of the work week. Mel.

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B98.5, it's the Morning Buzz, it's Cooper. So Seth MacFarlane, the man behind Family Guy and American Dad, has a new project in the works. You're never going to believe what it is. We'll talk more after Luke Combs and Hurricane.

So Seth MacFarlane, the man behind Family Guy and American Dad, has a new project in the works that you're going to want to check out. B98.5, it's the Morning Buzz, it's Cooper. And as a fan of Family Guy, I've always been kind of fascinated by Seth MacFarlane and, you know, his life. He's originally from New England. He narrowly escaped being on one of the planes that hit the World Trade Center on 9/11. Yeah, he was supposed to be flying out to California in order to go to a meeting about, you know, TV show development and missed his flight. Otherwise, he would have been one of the victims of 9/11. On top of that, he is an accomplished singer. But his style has always been singing like the old school crooners, you know, like Frank Sinatra and Tony Bennett, and if you want to be a little bit more modern, Michael Bublé. That's his style. And he's released a couple of albums. I actually got my hands on one of his albums way back when, and I thought it was going to be funny because, you know, he does Family Guy. And it wasn't. Well, he has a new project in the works that's really unique. It's Seth MacFarlane sings the songs of the Muppets. Like, for example, he does Rainbow Connection. He does Be In

0: of tell that he's the voice of Brian and Peter, can't you?
1: Tend to pass you over, cause you're not standing out like flashy sparkles on the water.
0: It's amazing what a voice he has, though.
1: Stars in the sky.
0: Now, there's 14 tracks on this album, like I said, including Rainbow Connection and also Being Green, which was, I don't want to say it was a huge hit for Kermit the Frog, but it was a popular song for fans of the Muppets. If you want to check out the album, it'll be available for download and streaming starting September 18th.
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5: So the first of three demolition derbies at the Skowhegan Fair is tonight. That gets kicked off at 7 o'clock. We've got everything you need to know about this year's fair now inside the B98.5 app. Jason Aldean is on B98.5.

The 98.5, after renting a home for 3 months, a family in California found something really creepy. Like horror movie style creepy. I'll tell you the story after Ella Langley.

0: Your chance at Zach Top tickets coming up at 7:20 this morning when we do Stinger Trivia. B98.5, it's the Morning Buzz. It's Cooper. And this is how good horror movies start. A family in Southern California has found signs that someone was living under their home. The couple and their four children had been renting a home in the town of Hermit for about 3 months when they started hearing noises. Doors closing, people moving around, electronic sounds like somebody's phone. So they decided to do some investigating. They removed a board that was attached to the backyard deck, and they found a large cellar underneath the home that they had no idea was there. Now, in the space were cleaning products, a tarp, and a tube that appeared to have drugs in it, along with a fan that was plugged into some random outlet. The renter reported the incident to the Hermit Police Department, who came to investigate. How creepy is that? And I'll tell you, nothing says welcome home like discovering your rental comes with a surprise downstairs roommate, right?
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0: The Patriots tied Indianapolis 13-13 to close out their first preseason game of the season last night. 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
2: 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And on August 22nd, two of boxing's biggest take center stage. Rolly Romero never follows the script.
3: This is my game.
2: Teofimo Lopez has Las Vegas was built for stars. And on August 22nd, two of boxing's biggest

5. Weather looks like beautiful weather for the weekend. Sunny with a high of 79 today. Clear tonight, low of 52. Tomorrow, sunny, high of 83, and sunny on Sunday. It is 57 outside our downtown Augusta studios, and the sun is shining. This morning, we're talking about the one thing you wished everyone moving to Maine knew before they moved. What would it be? 623-9898 or send a message using the B98.5 app.

0: That's exact top tickets coming up at 7:20 this morning when we do Stinger Trivia. B98.5, it's the Morning Buzz. It's Cooper. Thank you for starting your Finally Friday with us.
1: It's your entertainment buzz.
0: Yeah, all right. So yesterday, Luke Combs' website countdown reached zero, and it was announced that he'd be hitting the road in 2027 with his My Kind of Saturday Night tour. The tour gets kicked off in April in Arlington, Texas. The closest he's going to come to us will be Gillette. That show on May 1st of 2027. And tickets go on sale a week from today at 10 a.m. We are planning on giving you a chance to win tickets. So download the free B98.5 app and keep listening for more details about that. I'm excited. I've seen him a couple of times. Once way back when he was with Jason Aldean, I think it was like 2017, 2018. And then a couple times more recently. But I'd love to see him at Gillette. I think that would be so cool. If you're heading to the movies this weekend, if you're not seeing Spider-Man, which is still expected to dominate the weekend box office, the other big new one out is The End of Oak Street with Anne Hathaway and Ewan McGregor about part of a street that gets transported either to another planet or back in time because they got to deal with dinosaurs wherever they ended up. And supposedly, it's one of the Cloverfield movies. Supposedly. That's the rumor, at least. But that's in theaters now. And Darius Rucker took to Insta to tease a brand new song. And one of the great things about country music is it makes you feel something. It makes you feel happy. It makes you feel like you want to party. Sometimes it inspires you. And I think that's what the deal with this song is. It's called I Believe in You.

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1: Your chance at Zach Top Tickets coming up at 7:20 this morning when we do Stinger Trivia. I promise I won't make the question too hard. Kane Brown, it's Woman on B98.5.

0: right. This morning, we're talking about the one thing you think everyone moving to Maine needs to know before they come here. 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
1: I get three things. Is that okay?
0: Yeah, of course.
1: So one, it's beautiful. Mm-hmm. Two, the people are amazing.
0: Definitely.
1: Three, because of the taxes, it's not cheap. So bring your checkbook.
0: Yeah, I think a lot of us have realized that over the last seven, eight years or so. What about you? 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
0: So it's been a busy year. 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
0: The Patriots tied the Indianapolis Colts 13-13 to end their first preseason game of the season last night. 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
0: 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Nice day today. Sunny with a high of 79. Clear tonight, low of 52. Tomorrow, sunny with a high of 83. It is at 57. The sun shining outside our downtown Augusta studios. 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

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It's Cooper, your chance at tickets to see Zach Top at the Main Savings Amphitheater in Bangor. 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

B98.5, it's the Morning Buzz. 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

On the off chance you haven't heard yet, Luke Combs hit the road in 2027. He'll be at Gillette's on May 1st. We've got all the details about that show inside the B98.5 app. New country from him, it's Be By You. Kind of

0: Your chance at Zach Top Tickets coming up in 5 minutes when we do Stinger Trivia. B98.5, it's the Morning Buzz. It's Cooper. Thank you for starting your day with us. So I'm always looking for new shows to watch with my daughters, and they're kind of at a tough age. They're 13 and 15, and in most cases, they would be happy rewatching all of the cartoons they watched from a couple of years ago. I'm not okay with that. I would be bored to tears by that. But at the same time, even though they're interested in a lot of stuff I like to watch, some of it's a little bit too mature for them yet. You know, maybe in another year or so, especially for the 13-year-old. So I always try to find that middle ground. You know what I mean? Yeah. And I stumbled across a show on Netflix that kind of fills that gap. It's a drama comedy called Best Medicine. And it was originally on Fox, but you can stream the first season on Netflix. Now, it's a takeoff of a British show called Doc Martin. So if you've ever seen that, it's basically the same thing, except that instead of being set in England, it's set in Maine. Basically, it's about this doctor played by Josh Charles, who moves from Boston to go to this small town in Maine and set up a private practice there. It's also got Abigail Spencer, and it's got Annie Potts, which made my daughters really happy because they just got done binge watching Young Sheldon, and she plays the part of Meemaw in Young Sheldon. And basically the whole series plays off the fact that this guy is not quite ready for small town life where everybody knows everybody and knows everything about everybody. You know, he just wants to do his job, help people, and then, you know, keep to himself. He doesn't want to be bothered by everybody in this town, but that's exactly what happens. And of course, he gets into all these small towny kind of fiascos. But it's a really good show. Like I said, you can binge watch the first season of Best Medicine on Netflix, and it has been approved, greenlit for a second season. That should premiere sometime later on this fall on Fox.
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1: Two people were injured when a bridge that was being worked on collapsed in Old Town yesterday. 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

restaurants at Augusta Studios. We want to set you up with tickets to see Zach Top at the Main Savings Amphitheater in Bangor a week from Saturday doing Stinger Trivia. The question this morning, collectively in 2024, Americans lost $15 billion to these. In 2024, Americans lost $15 billion to these. What are we talking about? 623-9898. 623-9898.

0: 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Working on Stinger Trivia up for grabs. Zach, top tickets question this morning. Collectively, we lose about $15 billion a year to these. Do you think you know the answer?
1: Is it Porch Pirate?
0: It is Porch Pirates. Who are we talking to? Where are you calling from?
1: Jocelyn from Augusta.
0: All right, Jocelyn in Augusta. Have you ever lost anything to a porch pirate?
1: I have not.
0: Yeah, I don't think I have, at least not that I know of. Usually they're pretty good about kind of tucking the packages when they get delivered around the corner, so you'd have to literally be on the porch in order to see them. So I've been lucky so far. Well, Jocelyn, we're going to set you up with tickets to see Zach Topp at the Main Savings Amphitheater in Bangor. That show coming up on August 22nd, so a week from Saturday.
1: Awesome. Thank you.
0: Yeah. What is Central Maine's number one station for new country?
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0: Congratulations to Jocelyn. She grabbed tickets to see Zach Top at the Maine Savings Amphitheater in Bangor. Monday morning, 7:20, another chance for you to win. There's Jelly Roll. It's Need a Favor.

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0: right. What is one thing you think everyone moving to Maine should know before they move here? B98.5. It's the Morning Buzz. It's Cooper. 623-9898. 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
1: Maine roads are different than Massachusetts roads.
0: Okay. How's that?
1: Well, just because Google Maps says it's going to be a 20-minute drive, it doesn't mean it's going to be a 20-minute drive.
0: Oh, yeah.
1: There's all kinds of things that could cause you to slow down. Everything from tourists to construction to animals to detours. You want to count on it being a little bit more than what Google Maps tells you, unless you're taking the 95, and then it's probably going to be less than what Google Maps tells you.
0: Oh, yeah, 100%. Because I don't know anybody who actually does the speed limit on the 95. Nobody. in fact, that's gotten me into trouble once or twice. Thank you for checking in, Jackson. How about you? What is something that you think everyone moving to Maine needs to know before they move up here? Let me know. Send a message using the B98.5 app.
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0: So it's been a busy year. I mean, your final kid graduated from high school this spring, and you've been spending a lot of time going on adventures this summer because you know that they're going to be going off to college in the fall, which also has you thinking about your house. 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
0: The Patriots ended their first preseason game against Indianapolis with a tie. 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
0: 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Sunny with a high of 79 today. Clear tonight, low of 52. Tomorrow, sunny, high of 83. 61, the sun shining outside our downtown Augusta studios this morning. 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

98.5. It's the Morning Buzz. It's Cooper. So tonight, the first of three demolition derbies at the Skowhegan State Fair. That gets kicked off at 7. We've got all the details inside the B98.5 app. Here's Scotty McCreary. 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

B98.5. It's the Morning Buzz. It's Cooper. So those AI-powered flock cameras have been in the news a lot lately, but what main towns have the majority of them? Well, we'll talk about that after Keith Urban.

0: Going to be a nice day today. Sunny with a high of 79. 61, the sun shining outside our downtown Augusta studios. B98.5, it's the Morning Buzz. It's Cooper. Thank you for starting your day with us. It's time for your daily nugs, things people are talking about, or at least should be. It's powered by Barano's Woodfire Pizzeria in Hallowell and Bath. So it seems like these days we're seeing more and more celebrities make vacations on the coast of Maine. Or maybe it's just that, you know, because of social media, we're spotting them much more frequently. But Grey's Anatomy star Katherine Heigl recently spotted in Kennebunkport. Yeah, she was spotted at Mabel's Lobster Claw and, of course, stopped to take some pictures with people. You can check out those pictures now inside the B98.5 app. Now, people have been talking a lot about flock cameras, those AI-powered license plate reading and security cameras over the last few months. And I know a lot of people have concerns about them being intrusive. I'll be honest, I have no issue with them. It doesn't bother me. As long as they don't start using them to enforce speed limits. You know, if they start handing out speeding tickets because of flock cameras, I'm going to be in a lot of trouble. But you may have wondered, you know, where are the most flock cameras in the state? Because they're really spread out all over the state. There's even some here in the Augusta area. But according to our researchers, the most cameras are currently located in Lewiston, Auburn, Falmouth, and York, of all places. I know there's been a battle in the town of Lewiston. Or excuse me, the town of Auburn, about trying to eliminate flock cameras because of how many there are. We've got these stories and more now inside the B98.5 app, and those are your daily nugs.
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0: right, this morning we're talking about things people moving to Maine need to know before they move to Maine. B98.5, it's the Morning Buzz. It's Cooper, 623-9898, or send a message using the B98.5 app if you want to weigh in on this. Sydney in Waterville, what do you say?
1: The first thing you need to do is learn how to correctly say our town names. Mm-hmm. It's not Bangor, it's Bangor. It's not Orono, it's Orono. And just be careful about how you pronounce Damariscotta.
0: Yeah, that's true. I'll be honest, I grew up in Maine. I moved away for a while, came back, and it took me forever to learn how to correctly say Damariscotta. I butchered it on the air several times, and I would get calls from people saying, what are you trying to say, Cooper? That's a difficult one. And I actually had a voice and diction teacher, you know, somebody who teaches us how to speak correctly when I was in college, and she could not say Orono. She kept calling it Orono. But she was from Michigan, so we gave her a little bit of a break, you know? What do you say? What is something that everyone moving to Maine needs to know before they move to Maine? I'd love to hear from you. Send a message using the B98.5 app.
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0: Two people were injured in a bridge collapse in Old Town yesterday. As we understand it, the injuries non-life-threatening. That bridge had been under construction at the time. 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

0: 63 outside our downtown Augusta studios. And this morning we're talking about things that everyone moving to Maine should know before they move to Maine. 623-9898. What do you have to say about that?
1: So you asked the question on there. What should people do that are moving to Maine? Well, I'm at work this morning. I work for Allen's Transfer and Storage. We're a moving company. People moving here to Maine
0: to
1: call Allen's to get stuff moved.
0: I love it. You've turned it into a commercial. Why not? Hey, because we love you guys. You guys do a lot to help us out with our Camp Out Hunger food drive. What's the best number if somebody wants to get a hold of Allen's?
1: 207-623-3875.
0: All right. Thanks for checking in, guys. Dylan Marlowe and Dylan Scott are on B98.

B98.5. It's the Morning Buzz. It's Cooper. So Luke Combs hitting the road in 2027. He is coming to New England. We'll tell you where you can see him and when after Kane and Caitlin Brown.

0: Looks like we got a beautiful weekend on the way. Sunny with a high of 79 today, and then sunny with a high of the 80s tomorrow and Sunday. Right now, 65 outside our downtown Augusta studios, and the sun is shining.
1: It's your entertainment buzz.
0: Okay, so I'm excited about this. Luke Combs yesterday announced a new stadium tour. His My Kind of Saturday Night tour, which will get kicked off on April 3rd in Arlington, Texas. The closest he's going to come to us will be Gillette. That show on May 1st. Tickets for that show go on sale a week from today at 10 a.m. We've got all the details now inside the B98.5 app. One of the great things about country music is it makes you feel something. You feel happy, you feel sad. Sometimes you feel hopeful or inspired. And it seems like that's what Darius Rucker is attempting to do with his new song. He teased us on Instagram with a brand new song that he hasn't released yet called I Believe in You.

0: love it. No word on when we'll see I Believe in You released in its, you know, fully produced form. Obviously, when we find out more, we'll pass it on to you. And if you're looking for a new movie to see this weekend, they are saying, by the way, that the new Spider-Man is expected to dominate the box office again this week. But if you've already seen it, or the MCU is just not your thing, you might want to check out the new Ewan McGregor, Anne Hathaway movie called End of Oak Street, which is about part of a street, like a suburban street, that gets transported either to another planet or back in time. Regardless of where they ended up, they had to deal with battle. They had to battle dinosaurs. They're saying it's, at least some people are saying, it's part of the Cloverfield universe. The J.J. Abrams universe that was started in the movie Cloverfield. I love those movies, so I'm kind of excited to see if it really is connected. That movie, End of Oak Street, is in theaters today. You can read these stories and more now inside the B98.5 app, and that's your entertainment buzz.
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0: 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So Riley Green going to be taking the stage at the Main Savings Amphitheater in Bangor tomorrow night. 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

B98.5, it's the Morning Buzz. Chris Stapleton performing at Fenway tonight and tomorrow night. I wonder if he's going to give away cruises too. Probably not. If you're going to the shows, though, please share your pictures and videos with us on our Facebook page.

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B98.5, it's the Morning Buzz. It's Cooper. If you're looking for something fun to do tonight, don't forget I'll be spinning the music at Mixers in Sebattis starting at 9. There's also going to be a beer pong tournament tonight, too. So maybe I'll see you there for that. Here's Kid Rock, B98.5. It was

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It's the Morning Buzz. Tonight, the first of three demolition derbies at Skowhegan State Fair. 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

Just got a message inside the B98.5 app from Carissa. She said, hey, can you play me some Brooks and Dunn? Yeah, we can make that happen.

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We're in the middle of your workday kickoff. 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

0: 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B98.5.
1: Yeah, I'm so

B98.5. It's the morning buzz. It's Cooper, and I'm headed for the door. Jess is on her way in. If I don't talk to you, have a great weekend. Maybe I'll see you at tomorrow night's Riley Green concert. Leaving you with Lady A, it's Just a Kiss on the B. Like

folks, it is here. It's Friday. We have made it almost to the weekend. Now, we'll make sure that the work part of this Friday just gets out of the way.

to put our favorite country artist in this category of loving being the center of attention. I mean, honestly, they're getting on stage and they're performing. They like eyes on them, right? Not according to Riley Green. We'll talk more in less than 10. Central Maine's number one for new country.

0: Morgan Wallen, one of quite a few country artists who, when he's not doing his thing as a country artist, he just likes to be normal. That has been by now. It's Jess. I'm on the job with you. When Morgan's not touring, he likes to be outdoors and spend time with his son. He really disappears from the spotlight. And honestly, I feel like Riley Green is the same. In fact, Riley said he does not like being the center of attention. Despite the fact that he can perform in front of thousands of people at one time, he doesn't like when all eyes are on him, especially when it's not about him. You know what I mean? Like, he can't go out to the bar anymore because everybody's like, oh my gosh, it's Riley Green, the country singer. And he just wants to be Riley Green, the normal guy.
1: Take the guess.
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It's Jess. By your side as we're knocking out yet another work day. And the countdown is on for this new album from Dan and Shay. It's called Young. It's going to be here a week from today. B98.5.

what's on the agenda for this weekend? Maybe a little NFL preseason action. Yeah, we got games tomorrow and Sunday. Football's back, baby. Ella Langley and Morgan Wallen are here. I can't love you anymore. It's B98.5.

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Well, Keith Urban says he doesn't know what is next for him musically. You know, he puts out this album Flow State. It's a bunch of yacht rock covers. Obviously, I think the next album is going to be an original from Keith. But what direction do you think he's going to go? What kind of songs do you think he's going to produce? 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

0: Well, one thing we know about Zach Topf, he's authentic. That is south of sanity. It's Jazz, I'm on the job with you. Can we talk about AI and country music? Because I think that it's a bigger issue than we know. We're breaking down three AI artists on our app named Owen James, Breaking Rust, and Kane Walker. Straight up AI, not real people. And they're raking in millions of views, millions of streams, and hundreds of thousands of dollars. How is this happening? I mean, I'm a purist when it comes to art and when it comes to music. Honestly, I think some of these views and some of these streams are coming from people that don't realize that these are not real people. You can find out more about this on our app, and I'm dying to know what you think.
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Am I right? We just got a little bit of work to do, and then we're free. Bailey Zimmerman is here now. This is Chevy Silverado. Central Maine's number one for new country, B98.

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Yes.

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Have you bought some? Maybe just one bag? No shame. B98.5.

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This is Hotel Keep. It's B98.

0: 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But apparently, if you want to see Ella Langley perform live, you don't need to go to one of her shows. 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

0: 98.5. I feel like popping up on stage at a bar anywhere on this planet is a signature Luke Bryan move. You know what I mean? That's country and she knows it. It is Jess on your lunch hour. But honestly, I was a little shocked that Ella Langley did this recently in St. Thomas. She was at a bar called Iggy's Bar. And well, a local band was playing and they were playing a little Bob Marley and she got up there to sing with them, singing Three Little Birds, much to the delight of everybody in that establishment. It was an impromptu performance and everybody loved it. I also love that Ella Langley was just like, yeah, let's sing a couple of songs.
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That's going to keep him busy basically until Halloween. Central Maine's number one for new country, B98.5.

Riley Green ever drops this pickup line on you, you know he means business. It comes from his father, actually. 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You're so beautiful, I lost hearing in my left eye. It's great, right? Total dad move. Here's Think As You Drunk.

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you get a chance to see Darius Rucker perform live, take advantage of it because it's not going to last forever. He said he's contemplating retirement, at least retiring from the road. He'll still make music. But touring's tough, you know? He said it'll probably happen in about 2 years. Central Maine's number one for new country.

We're in the middle of 10 in a row. So much new country that you could scroll through all of Facebook, all of it, without hearing a commercial.

0: a blast from the past. We've actually got a duo in country music that is coming back with a full-blown tour. Now, they've been teasing it for quite some time, but now it's actually happening. I'll give you all the details here in less than 10 minutes. Right now, Toby Keith, I Love This Bar. E98.5.
1: We got winners. We got losers. Chain smokers and boozers. And we got yuppies. 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

0: it's B98.5. Stella Lefty, it's Boston. My name is Jess. I'm on the job with you. And did you see that Sugarland is hitting the road this fall? Now, it's been a minute since they've done their own tour. Of course, they did a co-headlining tour with Little Big Town in 2024. But it's been since 2018 since Sugarland headlined their own tour. This one's called the Ride or Die Tour. It's actually the 20th anniversary of their Enjoy the Ride Tour. This will kick off October 1st and run through November 21st with 26 dates. We're breaking it all down for you on our app. Sugarland is back.
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party in Japan with his wife Kaylee on vacation right now. Makes me so jealous. Just thinking about all the sushi that he's eating. Kane Brown is here now. This is Woman. B98.5.

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know we've got a new school year ahead of us. Just know I am praying for this year that it is the best year yet for everyone. Dustin Lynch is here now. Where it's at? Central Maine's number one for new country, B98.5.

0: All in.
1: Oh yeah. Busting through your speakers like the Kool-Aid cartoon man. Another 10 in a row. Central Maine's number one for new country. B98.5.

the success of that one with Morgan Wallen and Ella Langley inspires Morgan to work with more female artists in country music? Because I'd be here for that.

It's no surprise to hear that Taylor Swift is making history, but she's making it in country music. More on that in less than 10. Central Maine's number one for new country, B98.5. I got the-

You're obligated to be at work on time. When you actually start working is up to you. I'm just saying. Thanks for listening to B98.5 on the Job.

0: B98.5. Well, there she is, the youngest musician to be inducted into the Nashville Songwriters Hall of Fame. That's Taylor Swift. I knew it. I knew you. It is Jess. I'm on the jump with you. So she got her start in country music, and she said that Nashville has always held a special place in her heart. I mean, when she was a kid, all she dreamed about was going to Nashville and learning how to write, learning from the best, and immersing herself in the midst of all of these great storytellers. And honestly, those are the roots that really, you know, grew into what her career turned into. I mean, she really tapped into what Nashville brings to the table, and it's just turned it into something wild and magnificent. And she'll be inducted into the Nashville Songwriters Hall of Fame this fall.
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Jess. I'm on the job with you, knocking out the work part of this Friday. Nobody wants the weekend part of the Friday to go by quickly, but this part right here, yeah, we're making it fly by. B98.5.

Hey, it's Jess. I'm on the job with you. I wonder if Ella Langley's already thinking about her next album. Or is she fully in this one right now, soaking up every moment? Here's Loving Life Again. It's B98.5.

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1: So here at Maine, we have a lot of old businesses, places that have been around for decades. 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They've got a playground for the kids and mini golf, too. 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

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No.

We're in the middle of 10 in a row. So much new country, you could drive from Augusta to Waterville without hearing a commercial. B98.5.

Chrissy. Hope you're having a great day. We play the most country while you work. Coming up, Ella Langley, John Morgan, Eric Church, and Dirks. And getting you through your Friday one song at a time. Right now, it's Zach Brown Band on B98.5.

0: So it's National Tell a Joke Day on Sunday, and I want to have some fun with you. What's your favorite short, silly joke? Keep it clean and leave them on our app. We'll talk about them in two songs.
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0: B98.5. That's John Morgan and Kid Myself. Hey, it's Chrissy. I want you to tell me your short, silly joke. Ready? Here's mine. We're going to have some fun here. What do you call a pig that knows karate? A pork chop. Don't you love that one? Jacob left this joke on our app. Why can't a nose be 12 inches long? Because if it was, it'd be a foot. Ah, I get it. I get it. Karen asked, why did the tomato blush? She said it's because it saw the salad dressing. These are awesome. Keep them coming in on our app and we'll share more coming up along with Jason Aldean.
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0: National Tell a Joke Day is Sunday, but I thought we'd have some fun today. Christy left one on our app. She says, what do you call an alligator in a vest? An investigator. I love these. Keep sharing them on our app. Here's somebody who's no joke. It's Ella Langley.
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0: Hey, it's Chrissy. Hope your Friday is flying by. Thanks so much for having us on. This is the new song with Chase Matthew and Lauren Elena. It's All My Exes.
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0: Did you see Brad Paisley on Celebrity Who Wants to Be a Millionaire? He was there along with pro pitcher Clayton Kershaw. They won $250,000 for charity. 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
1: 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We're asking for your fun and silly jokes. Cameron left hers on our app. What do you call a cow with no legs? Ground beef. That is great. Keep sharing those. Coming up, Shabuzi, FGL, Jason Aldean. And now, it's Chris Stapleton.
2: 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Whoa.

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0: It's Chrissy. Too bad that Jelly Roll is taking a couple years off because he has had so much success, but I get it. This song actually earned him and Shaboozey a Grammy. It's Amen.
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Hey, it's Evan Paul. Tonight on the show, Gary LaVox from Rascal Flatts is going to co-host Taste of Country Nights with me starting at 7 o'clock.

0: B98.5. That's George Burge with some help from Luke Bryan with Ride, Ride, Ride. I want to hear your funny, silly jokes. It's National Tell a Joke Day this weekend. So Terry told me on our app that her dad's favorite joke is, what do you call a fake noodle? An impasta. I love that. Janine said she used to be addicted to the hokey pokey, but she turned herself around. That's a great joke. I've heard that before. That's funny. It's a classic one. I love these. Keep sending them on our app. We're coming back.
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Hey, it's Chrissy. Want to shout out Justin, who is getting out of the office early and starting his weekend right now. Here's Hardy, Tim McGraw, Eric Church, and Morgan Wallen. It's MacArthur on B98.5.

0: it's Chrissy, and we're sharing your favorite jokes. Keep leaving these on our app like Wendy did. Hers, why did the mushroom get invited to every party? Because he was a fun guy. Marcy's joke, what do you call a sleeping bull? A bulldozer. Here's Jason Aldean.
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0: It is official. It's officially the Drive Home with me, Chrissy, on this Friday. Thank you so much for listening, having us on at work, on the app. Let's get your weekend started now. Here's Sam Hunt.
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It's Chrissy on B98.5. I want to say hey to the team working hard at Silverton Barbecue Bar. My mouth is watering thinking about your pulled pork sandwich. Thanks so much for making us a part of your workday.

0: chance to drive home with Chrissy. Thanks for letting me ride shotgun with you. Morgan Wallen keeps putting out new songs. So I wonder, are we getting a new album from him soon? I hope so.
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0: 98.5. Kenny Chesney's latest, it's Carry On. It's a drive home with Chrissy. If you're in Nashville, you can head to the Country Music Hall of Fame. Kenny Chesney's being featured, and the exhibit contains all of, he says, the love, fun, color, energy, and the connection I have with my audience. He is also so proud of the exhibit. Kenny's new album, Silver Sands Marina, will be out on September 25th. His track list is out now, and it includes a duet with Megan Maroney. On the way, I've got Ella Langley and Morgan Wallen and Kane Brown.
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0: 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They have two songs each separately on the charts, and then this one is in the top five, too. It's Morgan and Ella, I Can't Love You Anymore.
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0: 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Hey, it's Chrissy. Carly told me hers. Why did the golfer bring two pairs of pants to play? In case he got a hole in one. I get it. That's funny. Here's the latest from Dan and Shay. It's Say So.
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0: It's the Drive Home with Chrissy. Jason Aldean's Kitchen and Rooftop Bar on Broadway in Nashville has one of these, a big green tractor. It's on the main floor, and it's known as the Tractor Bar. 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

0: Chrissy, thanks for having us on. Tyler Hubbard announced that we will be getting new music from FGL and a tour in 2027. I'm all for it.
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It's a drive home with Chrissy. I want to shout out Jenny, who checked in on our app. She wanted to congratulate her son, Max, who just passed the bar exam. Wow, that's amazing. Congratulations. On the way, Bailey Zimmerman, Chris Stapleton, and here's Riley Green.

Hey, it's Evan Paul. Tonight on the show, Gary LaVox from Rascal Flatts is going to co-host Taste of Country Nights with me starting at 7.

0: 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It's Lainey Wilson, Phone Keys Wallet. We've been sharing our favorite jokes because Sunday is Tell a Joke Day, so I got started a little early. Izzy told us that hers is, what do you call a belt made of watches? This is great. A waste of time. That's funny. Nate's joke, why did the picture go to jail? Because it was framed. This is fun. Thanks for sharing those on our app. Kenny Chesney's on the way and Zach John King.
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0: It's Chrissy. So glad you're hanging out with me today. Not sure what's going on with Billy Zimmerman, but he canceled 10 dates on his European tour to focus on, quote, family matters. Hope everything's okay with him. Here's Chevy Silverado.
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0: It's the Drive Home with Chrissy, and I know some of you can't wait to do this on this Friday. It's Get to Drinkin', Zach John King.
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Just announced Taylor Swift is in the Nashville Songwriters Hall of Fame, one of the youngest to ever be in it. That's going to do it for me, Chrissy. Hope you have an amazing weekend. Evan Paul and the Taste of Country Nights are up next. B98.5. Baby.

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It's Evan Paul, and we got a very special guest in the house on this Friday night. Co-hosting the show in less than 10 minutes is Gary LaVox from Rascal Flatts. Plus, of course, we got to play your favorite Rascal Flatts songs. That's coming up in less than 10 minutes. Here's Luke Combs on Taste of Country Nights. Some

0: Taste of Country Nights. It's Evan Paul. Our special guest co-host tonight is Gary LaVox from Rascal Flatts. Now, of course, you guys retired and then did the comeback tour. Is there ever a date where you see an end to Rascal Flatts, or are you guys back for good?
1: I don't know. I don't know what the Lord has in store, but no, I mean, it really kind of blew my mind that, you know, because after 20 years just go, you got to wonder if, you know, if you still matter, you know, and, you know, the tour sold out in like 24 hours, the entire tour, and then this year was amazing. Everything was sold out, and hopefully we'll do it again next year, so.

0: New country, that's John Morgan and Kid Myself on Taste of Country Nights. How you doing? It's Evan Paul, our guest co-host tonight. We're hanging out with Gary LaVox from Rascal Flatts. I follow you on social media. I saw you were golfing with Michael Jordan. Can you just text Michael Jordan?
1: Oh yeah, he's very random. I think Eric Church and him are partners or something.
0: Okay.
1: Yeah. So I'd have to go through Eric to get to Michael, I guess.
0: What's the wildest phone number contact in your phone?
1: Wildest?
0: After all these years, you know, like I'll give you an example. Blake Shelton told me John Daly. He was like, that's the craziest combo.
1: Yeah. Donald Trump Jr. and I are really, really good friends.
0: Okay. Yeah. You could just text him?
1: Yeah. Yeah, we text all the time.
0: About what?
1: We hunt together a lot.
0: Okay.
1: Yeah.
0: So, is he a good shot?
1: Dude, he's a great shot. Okay. And he likes that mountain goat that, go up there. I'm like, man, if you could drop me off in a helicopter, I ain't walking up there. You crazy? Yeah, but Junior, man, he's an amazing hunter. Great shot.
0: That's cool, man.
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0: Taste of Country Nights. Every Friday, we have a special co-host. Tonight, we have Gary LaVox, lead singer of Rascal Flatts. And you do a lot of work, a lot of charity work with Folds of Honor. I think that's awesome. What strikes a personal chord with you about Folds of Honor?
1: You have a child that lost a parent in combat or first responder, you know, and they're, you have a family that's just kind of sitting there going, now what do I do? I've lost my dad or I've lost my mom in combat. You know, what does the future look like? You know, so, you know, Folds of Honor, they have all these, I mean, around the entire United States that they, I mean, that's what they do. They give scholarships to these kids and put them through school. So that's one thing they don't have to worry about is their future education.
0: Hang on, we got more with Gary LaVox coming up in less than 10 minutes. Dustin Lynch is

0: Taste of Country Nights. Our special co-host tonight is the one and only Gary LaVox, the golden voice of Rascal Flatts. Now, I want to play something for you, man. I had Dylan DeMarcus in here, Jay's son.
1: Yeah.
0: Listen to what he said about one of your songs. Which one of your dad's Rascal Flatts songs do you not like?
2: I think an overrated one is Life is a Highway.
0: Oh, stop it.
2: I think it's overrated.
3: Oh, I'm going to spank you when we get back.
0: How's that overrated?
2: I know it's done a lot, but it's a lot of just the same thing.
1: That's just bad parenting is what that is. Bad parenting. Come on, Dilly.
3: Yeah.
1: I mean, it was written 55

0: Taste of Country Nights. Evan Paul here with Gary LaVox from Rascal Flats. You're a big-time golfer. Who are the five best golfers in country music, would you say? Based on who you've seen and played with.
1: Charles Kelly. Joe Don.
0: Jodon's good? Okay.
1: Joe Don can ball. Jake Owen. You know, we actually just got back from the American Century Tournament in Tahoe, but you look at all those athletes, I mean, like Steph Curry just... You can't be good at everything, Steph. You know what I mean? It's crazy. All those athletes, man, it goes, whatever their sport was, they all seem to go to golf. And, you know, because I've golfed with Michael Jordan and Barkley was there. Barkley's getting his swing back. He doesn't have that hiccup anymore on the top. Yeah.
0: Hang on, more with Gary LaVox. I'm going to ask him who the worst five golfers are in country music after Riley Green on Taste of Country Nights.

0: new country. That's Riley Green on Taste of Country Nights. Now, this is Evan Paul. We're hanging out with Gary LaVox from Rascal Flatts on the show tonight. Now, a minute ago, we were talking about who are the five best golfers in country music. Now, who are the five worst golfers?
1: Probably be my cousin, Jay. Blake.
0: Blake is really
1: Blake's bad. Aldean is, Aldean's pretty decent.
0: He's getting better?
1: Yeah.
0: He's got
1: like
0: a simulator or something. I don't know.
1: Oh, yeah. The simulators are great.
0: Yeah.
1: And, you know, it's air conditioned. I don't even know why you go outside. There ain't no sense to go to the golf course.
0: Is Aldean awful?
1: No. He's not awful, no.
0: Okay.
1: And Luke can play.
0: Which Luke?
1: Brian.
0: Okay.
1: Well, Combs can, too.
0: Combs can ball. Okay. Yeah. Well, dude, man, we appreciate you coming
1: by. Man, thanks for having me.
0: Yeah.
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